0: 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Napravite najbolji izbor.
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2: On a warm summer's evening, on a train bound for nowhere, I met up with a gambler. We were both too tired to sleep, so we took turns of staring out the window at the darkness. The boredom overtook us, and he began to speak. He said, "Son, I've made a life

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Need someone to practice some control on. 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

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I work for the state. 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

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She says, hey, babe, take a walk on the wild side. 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

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If you wanna boxer, I will step

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